a trilha sonora perfeita para você. Eldorado Mais 89.5. It's just another night and I'm staring at the moon. I saw a shooting star and thought of you.

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1: 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And they remember it. Whatever energy that I possibly have, if I create that for other people, that's what I'm here for.

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1: Love is a funny thing. Whenever I give it, it comes back to me. And it's wonderful to be. Give it with my whole heart, as my heart receives.

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Everybody wants to be everybody, everybody. Don't you know that you're free?